0: I'm not saying you have to turn this up. I'm just saying you'd be doing the song a disservice if you didn't.
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1: There's no bad day on the water, especially when your tackle box is full. At Sports Corral and Joseph, we're hooked on summer. Stop in for dependable rods and reels, top-tier line, lethal lures, and live bait. We'll even get the whole family fitted with comfortable, sleek life jackets, so you can relax and focus on the tug of your line. Your next big catch starts right here. Sports Corral, Main Street, Joseph.

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Tired of the same 10 songs? We've opened up the vault to give you the ultimate music mix. 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
1: 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It's Teddy Swims.
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2: In 2016, there were nearly 2,000 serious injuries from traffic crashes in Oregon. My wife and daughter, they were numbers 777 and 778. The crash happened less than a mile from our house. The driver was our neighbor. 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They are my loved ones. Your decisions behind the wheel, to drive sober, to put the phone down, to slow down, they matter. You never know who is on the road with you. Drive like it's your family out there. A message from ODOT.
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4: Areas of fog this morning in Baker County. Otherwise sunny today. Expect high temperatures in the mid-70s to lower 80s. For tonight, it'll be mostly clear. Lows in the upper 30s all the way to the mid-50s in some areas. For tomorrow, sunny skies. Expect high temperatures in the upper 70s to mid-80s. For the Grand Ronde Valley, including Cove, Elgin, and LeGrand. Sunny for the day. Expect high temperatures into the mid-80s with light wind. For tonight, it'll be mostly clear, lows in the mid-40s to lower 50s, and tomorrow, more sunshine with highs in the lower to mid-80s. Follow current conditions at ElkhornMediaGroup.com.
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